This one's for you. Are you country and you know it? Heck yeah, you know it. You know it. Here's Luke Bryan on Country Nights Live.

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0: Here's Luke Bryan, Ride, Ride, Ride. It's Country Nights Live. Cody Johnson up next by request, and here he is talking a little about the album artwork for Banks of the Trinity.
1: Yeah, that was Lawrence's grocery store, and Harold Lawrence, everybody called him Hootie, him and his wife, Leela. You know, Sebastopol didn't have a school. We had to drive 30 minutes in any direction to go to one of three schools. There was a church, there was Lawrence's grocery store, and there was an old, you know, bar down there by the Trinity River. That's it. So I would ride my bike 2 miles down a dirt road to go pick up groceries from that store. And my dad baled hay for Mr. Hootie. And later on in life, I wound up baling hay and working cows for Mr. Hootie. And it was just that little place in nowhere, Texas, that, you know, while Miss Leela was bagging up the groceries, he'd sit and listen to old men, you know, talk about the weather and talk about whether the fish were biting or, you know, the cattle market. And it was just and she always gave me like a free Bluebell ice cream bar and a cream soda. And it was just one of those things that when they tore it down, that was a sad day, you know. So it was one of those, if you know, you know. And I love talking about, you know, how I was raised, because everybody thinks that I grew up on some big cattle ranch, and we grew up fishing and hunting for food.
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18: 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Number one, nutrition. The Mediterranean diet really is the gold standard. 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Number three, sleep. 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
1: Can you play Morgan Wallen Last Night for me, please?
0: Well, as long as you say please, I like that. Manners. Here you go.

0: Baldwin and Luke Combs. It's Better That Way on Country Nights Live. Okay, I've been getting so many requests for Taylor Swift's new song, I Knew It, I Knew You. We're going to play it for you next. Here she is talking about women.
1: I can see a headline about a young artist, about a young female artist, about like another breakup, and it sends me into a real sad place because I don't want that to keep happening. 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Women are not allowed to want those things the way that men are allowed to want them.
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18: 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It appears by its own numbers, the U.S. government seems insolvent. It's reported that the Treasury shows about $6 trillion in assets and over $47 trillion in liabilities. 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
1: Thomas Rhett is officially part of Music City history. He received his star on the Music City Walk of Fame last week, introduced by Jordan Davis. In a heartfelt moment, Thomas thanked fans for singing these songs louder than I ever could and said the star may have his name on it, but it belongs to a whole lot of people who have been a part of the journey. Kane Brown says there's one thing his kids won't be doing under his roof: getting tattoos. Kane admits he didn't think much about his own ink at the time, but 10 years later, he's feeling, about some of it. His oldest, who's 6, already says she wants tattoos like Dad, and Kane's response was simple: you're not getting any. And Ella Langley is keeping her body and mind in shape on tour. She starts her day with warm water, lifts weights, does yoga, and spends time riding outside. When it's glam time, she chills out to R&B legends like Al Green and Bobby Womack, all part of staying grounded in an industry where she says the chance of making it is less than 2%. That's your Country Nights Live news update. I'm Bev Rainey.
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27: 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It appears by its own numbers, the U.S. government seems insolvent. It's reported that the Treasury shows about $6 trillion in assets and over $47 trillion in liabilities. 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

0: stumbled into the solution for malls that are empty. My name is Justin. This is the Overnight Ride. I feel like a lot of people listening right now, they love the mall or loved the mall. The malls are, they're going away. Formative part of your childhood. Meet friends there. Get Annie Ann's there. Just look around and buy nothing. Just do nothing at a mall. But malls, they're quickly vanishing. And over the weekend, I went to one of the most packed malls I've ever seen. A mall of chaos. Opryland Mills, which is here in Nashville. And I accidentally stumbled upon a way to save small local malls. And that is put more bars in them. Because I accidentally did a bar crawl. All right, here's what happened. There's two moonshine places in the Opryland. In both of their tastings, well, they're free. And I took advantage of them. And then I stumbled upon a winery located in said mall. And you know what? I stumbled into there. And then I said, you know what? Let me get a water and walk around. And you know what I found? A beer house inside the mall. And a Dave and Buster's, both, which offer alcohol. And there was a Rainforest Cafe and an aquarium you can eat in. I even think the Madame Tussauds serves beer. Maybe that's the way we save malls across America. We encourage people to bar crawl. Think about it. Uber there safely. Uber home safely. You're inside. No chance of rain. Back to the Ubers real quick. You only have to take one there and one home. You get your steps in. There's a food court. I mean, this is just a stroke of genius. My accidental mall bar crawl. I'm not claiming I'm the first one to have this idea. I'm just putting it out there to a national audience. To save malls, we should bar crawl.
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0: about rumors, and it might be time to pick up your armor and get ready for battle. My name's Justin. This is the Overnight Ride. Over this past weekend, Kenny Chesney wrapped up his residency in Las Vegas at the Sphere. Maybe his last one. We'll have to wait and see. But now the rumor circulating on the heels of her wedding is that Taylor Swift is eyeing up a residency either at the Sphere in Las Vegas or Madison Square Garden in New York City, where she now famously got hitched to Travis Kelce. Now, I say get your armor and prepare for war, because the tickets for this thing are going to be insane. You got to get everybody together if you want to go to this thing. You all bring your computers, like an old school party where you all played video games together, and you just hunt for tickets. I feel like that's the only way it's going to happen.
1: 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We'll be right back.
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0: sure if this is considered investigative journalism or I was just hungry and curious at the same time. My name's Justin. This is The Overnight Ride. The unofficial restaurant of this show is Texas Roadhouse because I love it. We all love it. We talk about it consistently. Hadn't been there in a while. Feel like they're going to send out the search party. Send out Peanut the Armadillo to come find me because they do have a mascot. But I was there on Friday night. Got my 11-ounce sirloin, my Caesar salad with the cold plate and my fries. And our waitress, Winnie, who is a doll, an angel, told us she was brand new. And it clicked in my head. I need to ask her a question that I've never asked any Texas Roadhouse server. And there's been many of them. I said, Winnie, when do you learn how to dance? Because famously, at Texas Roadhouse, the servers do line dance right next to your table. There's no avoiding them, and it's kind of weird to make eye contact, so you just keep eating. But if you sit far away from them, you can enjoy the entertainment. I said, when do you learn the dance? She said, the first day you try and master one, and they give you more and more to learn. She said, so far, it's been 1 week, and she has mastered one dance, and I believe they learn 5 to 7. It is a question that has escaped me. I never got the answer to it. So I dove in head first. She actually said we made her day asking her that question. Now I got to go back and root for her. Like I'm at a dance recital and yell, you're doing great, honey. Anyway, it is very intensive at Texas Roadhouse, apparently, when learning the dances.
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Corey Kent, Co Wetzel, Rocky Mountain Low on the Overnight Ride, the Jason Aldean and Corey Kent collaboration. Due out this Friday. I think it's going to be a big one. Rocky Mountain Low's huge. That one's going to be big. Right now, Luke Combs, rethink some things.

0: Stanley Gilbert, good damn, on the overnight ride. He will be on the show very, very soon. But some news about someone who is just on the show. It's not a bone to pick. I feel like I inspired them just a little bit. This is me overclaiming everything. Megan Maroney joined the show a couple weeks ago. And off air, I suggested something to her. If you're unaware of what happens at her shows, she does a song called Bells and Whistles. And in that, she reveals a mirror. And on the back of the mirror, there's a saying. And she has all of these in her phone. She writes them herself. And I gave her a suggestion. Because on Saturday night, she played Philadelphia, a land where I'm from. I said to her, the sign should say, I'm wearing Kelly Green for him. Based off her song, Tennessee Orange. Kelly Green, a color that all Eagles fans want back in their uniforms. She grabbed her phone. She wrote it down. And then showtime comes around. And it was changed a little bit. It said, God bless the birds. Famously from her one song, God bless the boys. So I feel like I inspired her to make an eagle sign. I was feverishly texting my friends who were at the show to let me know the news to see if she did take my suggestion. She didn't, but I feel like I inspired her. We still love Megan. I will still suggest things to Megan. So I'm not claiming a full win on this one.
1: 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The overnight ride will be right back.
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11: You know, it's funny, when I think back to what the typical American dinner looked like when you and I were kids, there's usually some kind of meat featured at the center of the plate. Vegetables are there, but often thought of as a side dish. More and more, though, we are coming to realize that a plant-based diet, with little or no meat even, is going to be a healthier way to eat for just about everyone. New study out of the University of Hawaii Cancer Center found that eating a high-quality plant-rich diet that includes whole grains, vegetables, and fruits may prevent cognitive impairment even when people start that diet in their late 50s and 60s. Yeah, it's important to make sure you're getting enough protein, fats, complex carbohydrates. 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I'm Dr. Sanjay Gupta, helping you live a better life.
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18: He's a ranch hand in a pinch, man. Hotter than the red on the cattle brand. Cause she's a gold digger with a quick trigger. A cast iron skillet swinging lid flip.

0: Hands up on the overnight ride. My name's Justin. We do have to give Justin Moore a shout out, a guy who's been very nice to me every time I met him. So a couple months ago, he took a little bit of a hiatus from tour with Riley Green, gets on stage over the weekend and says, there was a lot of speculation, but my drinking got out of control. I let down my band and my crew, and most importantly, God and my family. I just got out of rehab for 30 days. This is my 31st day sober. So that was a couple days ago. We're now in the mid-30s for Justin Moore. Big shout out to him. Hard to announce on stage. Very brave. Continued success to him.
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16: A better life with Dr. Sanjay Gupta.
17: We talk a lot here about ultra-processed foods and the many ways in which they can negatively impact your health. They've been linked to weight gain, obesity, type 2 diabetes, cardiovascular disease, even cancer. And now a new study out of UCSF found that high ultra-processed food intake was associated with something called intramuscular fat, which is exactly what it sounds like. That's fat inside your muscles, which can cause them to become weaker. Now, in this particular study, the researchers noticed more wear and tear and pain in people's knees because of weakened thigh muscles. Cutting back on ultra-processed foods isn't easy. The CDC estimates at least half the calories in our diet come from ultra-processed foods. But if you're looking to eat cleaner, cutting out sugar-sweetened beverages, that may be the best number one thing you can do to try and get started. I'm Dr. Sanjay Gupta, helping you live a better life.
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0: one of life's simple pleasures, and I would like to remind you of my stance. My name's Justin. This is the Overnight Ride. Yesterday, National Beans and Franks Day. Now, I refer to them as Beanie Weenies. 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I survived off them in college. I buy them now. I love them so much. But they will never be eaten hot. They're always eaten cold, out of the can. Mike, you are like me, except with Chef Boyardee, correct?
1: Well, I've got to tell you something, that I've only eaten Chef Boyardee one time heated up. And from that point on, I'm like straight out of the can. It doesn't matter if it's raviolis or beefaronis or spaghetti and meatballs. It don't matter.
0: You know, Mike, I feel like a lot of people out there are going to think that we are lazy people. We are impatient for not heating up the Beanie Weenies or the Chef Boyardee. The thing is, they are just superior cold.
1: Cold out of the can, baby. That's it.
0: Mike, we are fighting the good fight. We enjoy simple pleasures, like cold pasta or beans and Franks out of the can.
1: Yeah, man.
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0: Overnight ride. Who's this?
1: Jeff the Joke Guy.
0: What's up, Jeff the Joke Guy?
1: I adopted a pet termite.
0: Yeah, what happened?
1: 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What's a five-letter word that actually becomes shorter when you add two letters?
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0: You're making me think too hard.
1: All right, this is Jeff the Joke Guy signing off.
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This song goes number one on the Billboard Country Airplay charts, which means Jason Aldean has now broken the tie with Luke Bryan, Alan Jackson, and George Strait. Headed for the top. The leader right now is Kenny Chesney with 33. I think we might get there.

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0: 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Good morning, JTMRG here. 10% chance of rain and a high of 95.
1: Wouldn't trade this Tyler for a stone cold $1 million. My green all comes blue collar and I'm all good with that.

0: Played again, Luke Bryan on 105.1 K105. Good morning to you. JT and Margie here. We are live and local.
1: And we talked last week about the running of the bulls was happening this past Saturday in Spain. And don't get me started on the running of the bulls. It's terrible. I always feel so sorry for the bulls. And anybody who's dumb enough to run in front of a scared bull, you get what you deserve. Well, some guy got gored right in the face.
0: Oh, geez.
1: Good Lord. I was watching the video. So all the guys are running, and then half of them jump over the fence. Mm-hmm. As soon as the bull's behind them, they jump over the fence and get out of the way. It's like, yeah. What was the point of all that if you were just going to get out of the way?
0: No idea.
1: Just ridiculous.
0: A black bull broke away from the pack early in the 875-meter run and plowed right into a group of people, smacking one full in the side of the face with a horn. Wasn't clear if that was the moment of the roaring.
1: Yeah, just, I don't know why anyone would ever want to do that.
0: Nuts.
1: Just nuts.
0: Yeah. May as well just run out in front of a truck.
1: Yeah, just run down the highway.
0: I don't get it.
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0: 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Luke Combs there and Be By You. 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
1: Some woman started a business in Britain that needs to be right next door to where we live. 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She trims them, or she repots them, or she gets rid of bugs, or even gives them a liquid drip to get them back and healthy again. Since I kill every plant I have ever...
0: Old brown thumb Margie.
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1: Yes.
0: Where the staff take a patient history. 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
0: 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Just lift the pot, because if it feels light, the plant is thirsty.
1: See, now?
0: So there's a clue for you, Margie.
1: There's a clue for me. Don't overwater it. Don't underwater it. I'm getting it.
2: 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Your home.
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0: say so. 105.1 is K105 with Dan and Shay. Hi there. Good morning, guys. It's JT and Margie here, live and local.
1: Have any of you been watching the World Cup and thought, come on, score already? Even I could score a goal.
0: Yeah.
1: In a new survey, 28% of people said they believe they could score against a professional goalkeeper, specifically by converting a penalty kick.
0: Obviously, younger people were more likely to say that, though. 43% of Gen Zers feel they could beat a World Cup goalie, along with 37% of millennials, 26% of Gen Xers, and only 12% of boomers. Now, I'm in the boomer category, but I have said all along, if I can't kick a ball into a net that's the size of a two-stall garage, I don't deserve to be able to play any sport.
1: Yeah, it looks like it's so easy, but apparently not.
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0: 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JT and Margie here with the morning show, live and local.
1: And loud. Very loud music. There we go.
0: There we go.
1: It is 6:01. It is 70 degrees. Good morning. Happy Tuesday to you. So I always try to start out pleasant, but I got not so great news we need to tell people. The FDA is recalling two lots of Pedigree canned wet dog food because it might have sharp fragments of metal or plastic. That's lovely.
0: Yeah.
1: So it's the 13-ounce Pedigree high-protein chopped chicken and duck. They failed the quality control and they were supposed to be destroyed, but somehow they got back into the food chain and were sold to unknowing customers. So again, it's the 13.2-ounce cans of Pedigree high-protein chopped chicken and duck. Throw them away.
0: Throw them out. In K Country Sports, Jordan Walker of the St. Louis Cardinals won the 2026 T-Mobile Home Run Contest, defeating Philadelphia Phillies Kyle Schwarber 12-11 in the finals at Citizens Bank in Philadelphia. Broadcast globally on Netflix, the event featured a new untimed format where batters used allotted swings. And baseball is out until Friday due to the All-Star break.
1: We talked all about that Home Run Derby, and we forgot to watch it.
0: Yeah, well, it was on Netflix. You had to pay for it. Well, that's right, we do.
1: Yeah.
0: While Paul Skeens was originally selected for the team for the third consecutive year, he was scheduled to pitch for the Pirates right before the All-Star break. So, as a result, his teammate Braxton Ashcraft was added to the National League roster to take his place. Both pitchers will enjoy the festivities, though neither one will pitch in the game because they pitched for the Pirates during the final weekend in the first half.
1: Wow.
0: So they're on the team, but they can't pitch.
1: Right. Great.
0: Nice.
1: Great.
0: World Cup semifinals are set. Spain defeated Belgium 2-1 on Friday. They move on to a semifinal match against France today. England's 2-1 win over Norway advances them to the other semifinal match Wednesday. Argentina, who beat Switzerland by a score 3-1. And that's K-Country Sports.
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Our loyal listeners salute this hour, going out to Kim Page of East Canton. Thanks for listening. Here's Megan Maroney with Beautiful Things on K105. Good morning.

105.1 K105. Good morning to you. It's JT and Margie here, live and local. Coming up in two songs, we're going to talk a little bit about Jelly Roll's life health journey. Here's Ella Langley, Choosing Texas on K105. Good morning. Just when

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1: It is 626 and we are at 70 degrees.
0: 70.
1: We're in for another hot one. But we'll take it. Lots and lots of sunshine. So we will take it. So Jelly Roll, we all know he went from extremely heavy. He's been losing a lot of weight, getting as healthy as he can. But he says, you know the concept of a cheat meal?
0: Yeah.
1: You're on a diet, you're eating healthy, but once in a while you're
0: allowed to have a cheat meal. You can break away and
1: cheat meal. He says he can't. He says, whenever I have one of those, I let myself have a treat. It can turn into a 5-day food bender, and it recently happened to him.
0: Wow. Well, at least he's honest. He said, I've been overeating the last 3 or 4 days, and I was feeling myself stress eat.
1: Stress eat, yes.
0: The addict in me came out. Jelly ate a dairy-free skillet cookie, but instead of having just one, he ate like 4 of them.
1: Yeah, and skillet cookies are really big, too.
0: Yeah, and then he continued to have a sweet tooth. He later got a peanut butter fluff and then went looking for a chocolate bar whenever they came to a rest stop.
1: Just kind of overcame the guy. That's rough, man.
0: That is tough, especially if you love sweets, and that's one of my downfalls.
1: Yeah, if you have a sweet tooth.
0: I love sweets.
1: So he's trying. He says if it happens to you, give yourself some grace, give yourself some space, and get yourself back on track.
0: But the other thing, too, is why would you take the name Jelly Roll if you're trying to lose weight?
1: Maybe he was nicknamed that.
0: His real name is Jason Bradley DeFord.
1: Jason Bradley DeFord.
0: Jason Bradley DeFord.
1: I don't know.
0: Then he changes his name to Jelly Roll, which to me would just simply remind him constantly that he loves sweets.
1: I would like a Jelly Roll, please.
0: Yes, I think maybe he, you know, why didn't he change it to like William Weightless?
1: Or celery. Yeah. Lettuce.
0: Yes. But he didn't.
1: He didn't.
0: Well, anyway, hopefully he'll be able to get back on track. We've got Jason Aldean coming up next on K105. Good morning.
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105.1 is K105. And a good morning to you. It's JT and Margie here. Today is National Mac and Cheese Day. What a better way to celebrate than maybe have it for dinner.

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JT Margie here. Our poll question's up this morning on our Facebook page. Are you binge watching anything on TV? And if you are, what is it? Here's Bailey Zimmerman, K105.

0: Bailey Zimmerman, Chevy Silverado. And a good morning to you, JTMRG here, live and local.
1: 6:48, it is 65 degrees. We're in for another boiling hot one again today. But you like it.
0: I do. I like the heat.
1: You like the heat.
0: I do. I like the heat. I'd rather be hot than cold.
1: See, I like cold because you can bundle up and get warm. But when you're hot, you're just hot. Not much you can do.
0: Well, yeah, that's true. Fast Facts here for your Tuesday.
1: To get you through your day, while people with your knowledge, Starbucks goes through an estimated 7 billion coffee cups per year.
0: 7 billion.
1: 7 billion.
0: That's a few.
1: That's a few.
0: Yeah, that's a few. How about this? The former CEO of the company that owns Tinder, Match, and OkCupid, which he also co-founded. Now, these are all dating sites. Mm-hmm. He's never been on an online date.
1: Wow.
0: So there you go. He has a lot of faith in his company.
1: Yeah, he really does.
0: Yeah, let me start these and forget about them.
1: And George Lucas only directed two movies in his career that weren't Star Wars films. THX 1138 and American Graffiti.
0: American Graffiti was a good movie.
1: That's one of my very favorite movies.
0: THX 1138, never heard of it.
1: Never heard of it.
0: We might have to do a little research and maybe binge watch that.
1: Or American Graffiti.
0: Or American Graffiti.
1: Yes.
0: And again, our poll question's up on our K105 Facebook page. Are you binge-watching anything? And if you are, what is it? We've got Florida Georgia Line coming up next on K105. Good morning.
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0: 105.1 K105. That's Meet in the Middle, Diamond Rio. Hi there, it's JT and Margie. We are live and local here.
1: And it is 7:01. We're at 68 degrees. Going to be a boiling hot one today. Get this. The Cleveland Browns are one of four finalists for the Sports Humanitarian Team of the Year Award at the 2026 ESPYs.
0: Yeah.
1: They're being recognized for their Browns Give Back initiative. They invest in youth sports all over Northeast Ohio. The other three nominees, Charlotte Hornets, Seattle Storm, and the Baltimore Ravens.
0: The Ravens?
1: Ravens.
0: Are actually a nominee for something good?
1: Yeah, really.
0: No, how'd that happen?
1: Hard to believe.
0: Yeah,
1: so,
0: it is.
1: So go Browns.
0: For those who missed it, July 11th, also known as 7-Eleven, was free Slurpee Day at 7-Eleven stores. Why did I not know about this?
1: I knew about that.
0: Why didn't you tell me?
1: I forgot to tell you. We have a 7-Eleven.
0: I'd have popped in there and got a free Slurpee, baby.
1: 7-Eleven right down the street.
0: In Philadelphia, Matthew Cooper made his mission to celebrate the event in style. He was trying to raise money for charity, so what he did was he mapped out a 32-mile course that would take him to all 41 Philadelphia area 7-Eleven stores.
1: Jeez.
0: So he could get a free Slurpee at each one.
1: Oh.
0: The mission was accomplished, and the Slurpees were enjoyed, and the money was donated. So that was all for a good cause.
1: 41 Slurpees in one day? And they were little ones. You just get a little one, but still.
0: Yeah, good enough.
1: I imagine the next day was interesting for that man.
0: I would say so. That's your quick hits for 7. Riley Green is coming up next on K105.
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105.1 is K105. Hi there, it's J.J. Margie. This hour's loyal salute to our listener, Heather Lloyd of Cortland. Thanks so much for listening, Heather. Here's Jason Aldean on K105.

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0: years ago, War for the Planet of the Apes was released. Dumbest movie ever. I saw that in the theater. People were actually standing up when it was like, there was like 5 minutes left. They were like drifting out of the theater. Like, this is
1: is that right? It was that bad?
0: It was terrible.
1: See, I was never a big fan of the Planet of the Apes
2: movies.
1: Planet
2: of the Apes.
0: I love those old ones.
1: One year ago in 2025, the new I Know What You Did Last Summer was released, marking the return of OG survivors Freddie Prinze Jr. and Jennifer Love Hewitt after a new group of teens are targeted by a hook-wielding killer.
0: I Know What You Did last summer. The summer before last.
1: I Know What You Did 10 summers ago.
0: There you go.
1: That's looking back in the day here for Tuesday on K105.
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105.1 K105. Even the most popular, successful country singers have problems. Ella Langley suffers from panic attacks. Had to actually take a break early on. But she's back here with Morgan Wallen on K105.

105.1 K105 with JT and Margie. Thanks for being here. This morning's crackpot, an unusual disguise. We'll tell you about it coming up right after Thomas Rhett, K105.

0: 105.1 K105. And a good morning. JT and Margie here. We're live and local.
1: It is 744. It's 64 degrees. And the Red Cross says they are in desperate need for some blood donations.
0: Summertime is usually the time of year they run short.
1: They're running really low. They're 25% below where they should be. And so if you are able to donate blood, we posted an article from WFMJ on our Facebook page so you can find out what you can do next.
0: Okay, so help us out there if you would.
2: You were saying that I was too dumb to be a criminal.
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4: Dumb, dumb, stupid.
5: How dumb can you be?
0: Pretty dumb. A robber in Colorado walked into a convenience store wielding a weapon and demanding cash.
1: Mm-hmm.
0: To his credit, he remembered to wear a mask to cover his face.
1: Okay.
0: To his absolute idiocy, he used a completely transparent clear plastic bag.
1: Okay.
0: The cashier easily recognized him as a regular customer from the neighborhood.
1: Yeah.
0: Greeted him by his actual first name and told him to stop messing around. He panicked and ran out empty-handed.
1: What did he think was going to happen?
0: I don't know.
1: I hope he's in jail just for bringing a gun in there, and that could have been terrifying for that person.
0: A clear plastic bag over his head. Nice job, everybody.
1: Did you think it would work like pantyhose? Back in the old days, robbers used to wear
0: pantyhose. Yeah, they would tighten her face up and make it distorted.
1: Yeah.
0: Well, evidently not, because she knew him by name.
1: Yeah.
0: Anyway, he's on his way to jail. So let's give him one.
6: 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The her.
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105.1 K105. Scrappers were on the road over the weekend, but they're back home tonight with a special event. I'll tell you about that coming up with Quick Hits on K105.

0: 105.1 K105, Luke Bryan, I Don't Want This Night to End. And a good morning to you. It's JT and Margie here, live and local.
1: 801 and 68 degrees. We have a question up on our K105 Facebook page. What are you binge watching? Let's see. Let me get the answers here. Somebody said, wouldn't you know, I can't find it now.
0: Grey's Anatomy was one of them.
1: And Supernatural.
0: Supernatural.
1: Yeah, so we'd like to know what you're binge watching. Just check out our K105 Facebook page and give us the answer.
0: Time for your quick hits at 8.
1: Well, the Scrappers have a home game tonight. It's also Mahoning Valley Cookie Table Night. The Scrappers are going to change their name for the night to the Mahoning Valley Cookie Tables. And the players are going to wear specialty on-field jerseys that they're going to auction off, and the proceeds are going to go to Goodwill.
0: And the best part is, Margie and I are going to be out there this evening, and I will certainly be taste testing the cookies.
1: We will be taste testing cookies. We're going to take one for the team and eat cookies.
0: That's it.
1: It's a hard job, but
0: somebody's got to do it. A new survey suggests there's a surprisingly strong connection between how people feel about their hair and how they feel about themselves overall.
1: I can see that.
0: Yeah. The research found that people who are happy with their hair tend to report higher confidence, better self-esteem, and a more positive self-image. Many respondents said that having a good hair day can make them feel more attractive, empowered, and ready to take on challenges. We didn't really talk too much about guys. I don't know that guys are so much concerned about their hair as women are.
1: Not as much. But I know someone who has very good hair, and he's very happy when his hair is, when he's having a good hair day.
0: Well, yeah.
1: But it is true.
0: There's a lot of guys out there that are wearing baseball hats.
1: Yeah, that's right.
0: And I always think it's one of two reasons. They're too lazy to fix their hair, or they're bald.
1: They don't have any.
0: That's
1: yeah. That's a possibility. But it is true. When you're having a good hair day, it's just a better day.
0: Yeah, it does. It makes you feel good. You want to look good. That's your quick hits for 8 o'clock, K105.
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Our loyal listeners salute this hour, Sharon Cook in Warren. 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
6: That's a good one, but not it. Thanks.
8: Thanks.
7: Thank you.

0: Probably Cake Country Quiz.
1: Half of people who live together say they can't agree on this. What is it?
2: Keeping a certain temperature in the house.
1: That's a good one, but not what we're looking for. Thanks.
0: Thanks.
2: Okay, guys. Thank you. Bye-bye.

0: Hi, the K-Country Quiz.
1: Half of people who live together say they can't agree on this. What is it?
2: Well, I want to say everything, but I'm going to say how to fold the towel.
1: That's one you and I don't agree on,
0: yeah,
1: JT.
0: That's right.
1: Good answer, but not it. Thanks.

0: By the K-Country quiz.
1: Half of people who live together say they can't agree on this. What is it?
2: Whether or not to have a pet, a dog or a cat.
1: That's a good answer, but not it. Thanks.
0: Thanks.
3: How the toilet paper rolls should go.
1: Who is this?
3: This is Denise.
1: Denise, where are you from?
3: Canfield.
1: Denise from Canfield. It's the toilet paper roll. They still argue about that. You get to wear the K-Country crown all around Canfield for the rest of the day.
3: Woohoo!
1: Good job, girl.
0: Denise, over or under?
3: Me?
1: Yeah.
3: I go under. He goes over.
0: Okay. Thanks.
1: Good to know.
3: And I always change it.
0: Good for you. That's funny. She always changes it.
1: You know I do that to you, too. You know I
0: with
1: do that?
0: What?
1: Yeah, with the toilet paper.
0: You're under.
1: No, I'm over.
0: Well, I'm always over.
1: Oh, okay. Sometimes it's under and I just flip it over.
0: That's unusual because I usually make it a point to make sure it's coming off over.
1: Who's flipping our toilet paper roll then?
0: Somebody's sneaking into the house and messing with our toilet paper.
1: Messing with our toilet paper.
0: Unbelievable.
1: Half of people who live together say they can't agree on this, and the answer is which way the toilet paper roll goes.
0: And the one other thing that we do disagree on is my lovely lady here used to work in a department store, and they had a particular way to fold towels.
1: Yes, they did.
0: It's like a threefold.
1: The right way. Yes.
0: So when they come out of the dryer, I always know when she's done the laundry because the towels are folded threefold. After I use them, they're back to twofold, baby.
1: That's how I know. Whenever,
0: twofold. Fold them in half and throw them on the rail.
1: Just try. They're supposed to look, and you're supposed to keep the seams on the inside and the embroidery at the bottom. Goodness.
0: Okay.
1: All right, so the answer was toilet paper, though, and we'll do this all again tomorrow right around 8:20.
0: Always a bunch of fun with yins, and we've got Jason Aldean coming up on K105.
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David Lee Murphy actively on tour with Brooks and Dunn. In addition to the stadium and arena tours, he's also been making regular appearances at major country festivals and events. 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

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Our loyal listeners salute this hour. Going out to Dan Danch of Austintown. Thanks so much for listening. Here's Kane Brown.

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Luke Combs recently broke the Nordic concert attendance record in Sweden, drawing a crowd of over 60,000 fans at a single show.

0: 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Dirks Bentley drunk on a plane. And a good morning to you. It's JT and Margie here, live and local.
1: It's 9:20 and it's already 76 degrees.
0: Well, I'll tell you what. We are giving away so many concerts, it's unbelievable.
1: You tell
0: me. I love it.
1: That's great.
0: You can win a trip to Las Vegas to see Old Dominion perform over Labor Day weekend. Win a trip for two with flights, hotel, two tickets to the show at PH Live at Planet Hollywood Resort and Casino.
1: Wow.
0: And much, much more. All you have to do is text the national keyword SWEET to 95819. That's SWEET to 95819.
1: Very good. So, I believe it's National Grilling Day or it's grilling season.
0: Yeah.
1: The average American enjoys 13 grill days per year.
0: That's not very many.
1: Especially, well, around here, that would be great if we could get 13 grill days in a row. Sunny, not boiling hot, yeah. Not raining. That would be nice.
0: We don't get much more than 13 sunshine-filled days to begin with.
1: We don't do that anymore.
0: No, not much.
1: Okay, so anyways, they've put together a list of grilling sins. They ask people, what are the sins that people commit while they're grilling? Number one is
0: touching another person's grill without permission.
1: Some people are very territorial.
0: Yeah, I could care less. Come over and touch my grill all you want.
1: Yeah, do it. Number two, not allowing the meat to rest before serving. You should do that anytime you cook.
0: That's what they say. I don't quite understand that.
1: You think it lets the juices get in there?
0: Yeah, I don't know.
1: Don't ask me cooking questions.
0: Three, opening the lid unnecessarily.
1: Yeah, especially, you're not supposed to.
0: Yeah, I just leave mine down until, you know, it catches on fire.
1: Until the smoke.
0: Then I think, it might be time to open it up.
1: Backseat grilling, like being a backseat driver, someone who's hanging out in the background with plenty of opinions on what the griller should be doing.
0: And finally, pressing down on a burger with a spatula.
1: You do that, don't you?
0: Occasionally.
1: Okay.
0: Occasionally. And I don't know what the reasoning behind that is either.
1: It lets all the juice out.
0: But I've seen people take a spoon and put like a little divot in their hamburger and then they throw an ice cube on it.
1: Yeah, I've heard that keeps
0: That's supposed to keep it moist.
1: All right, now we know.
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0: 105.1 K105, Dustin Lynch, small town boy like me, and a good morning to you.
1: Not even 10 o'clock and it's almost 80 degrees out there.
0: Loving it.
1: Do you remember when everybody first started to get on social media, especially Facebook?
0: Yeah.
1: And they were constantly updating their status, constantly. I mean, I know I used to. I used to. It was constantly updating my status.
0: Yeah.
1: Have you noticed it's taken a nosedive?
0: Yeah, it has. A new survey from a privacy company founded, 55% of Americans say that maintaining their social media presence now feels more like work instead of fun.
1: Yeah.
0: Yeah, that's true, I think. Biggest reason people are pulling back, political arguments.
1: Mm-hmm.
0: Boy, I have lost a lot of friends on Facebook.
1: I've lost a few friends over political.
0: Over political stuff. I just don't even bother talking about it anymore.
1: Right.
0: Endless doom scrolling and concerns about privacy.
1: Yeah, that's kind of... I hardly post at all anymore. I just...
0: Yeah, I'm so disappointed. I mean, when Facebook first came out, I thought, what a cool platform.
1: Yeah, it was fun.
0: You know, it was fun. You get to hook up with people. You know, you could get information. And now, I think they should change the name to Fake Book. Yeah. Fake Book.
1: Well, they don't show your posts to your friends unless it gets a lot of traction. Then they show it. Like, that's just show us what
0: Well, not only that, but a lot of these people post stories, and then you check them out, and you find out that they're not true.
1: Oh, yeah, there's so much clickbait out there. Yeah,
0: especially, like, sports.
1: Yeah.
0: Because I follow the Guardians and the Pirates, and there's so many posts that are put up about both teams. And it's like, you know, so-and-so is being traded to the San Francisco Giants. Then you find out it's not true.
1: Yeah. And yeah, you're now in the habit of asking me, is so-and-so dead? And I check, no, they're not dead.
0: And the other thing that really, really bugs me about Facebook anymore is they have a section called Reels.
1: Yeah.
0: You can click on that and just scroll through and watch live live video.
1: Mm-hmm.
0: Half the time, they never show you the ending of the video.
1: They want you to...
0: I'll sit there and watch some woman fight a fish, you know, for 5 minutes, and then right when she gets it to shore, it quits.
1: It quits.
0: Why do they do
1: that? They want you to click on it and comment and say, why didn't you show the end of the video?
0: I don't know.
1: And then they get a lot of traction.
0: Who's with me? We want to change it to Fake Book. All right. Enough of that, I guess. Who do we got coming up next? Jason Aldean? Want to do that?
1: Sure, that sounds good.
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25: Not all screen time is created equal. And a new study out of Sweden is helping us understand this even better. So researchers followed more than 20,000 people over nearly two decades and determined that passive screen time, like sitting on the couch and watching television, raised someone's risk of dementia. But if they did something active, like reading, puzzles, or interacting with other people, this same group of people saw their risk of dementia drop. Just like you gotta put the work in to keep your body in shape as you age, you basically have to do the same thing with your brain. A couple things I have found to help: working to learn something new every day, whatever it might be, challenging yourself in some way every day, and really importantly, staying socially active. Some days that means meeting friends in person. 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I'm Dr. Sanjay Gupta, helping you live a better life.
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From the Tom Duma Fine Jewelers Studios, Tom Duma Fine Jewelers, Courthouse Square, downtown Warren, the Valley's premier jewelry store. 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
3: 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And I think it was really inspired by me growing up loving Toby Keith. And I remember when we wrote it thinking this sounds like something Toby Keith would have came up with. And that's always a good judge of whether or not a song's any good.

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7: I don't know about you, but my social media feeds are flooded with lotions and potions and gadgets, all promising to unlock different components of longevity. But if you log off, take a step back from all the hype, you'll find that the actual keys to a longer, healthier life are hiding in plain sight. There are four of them. Number one, nutrition. The Mediterranean diet really is the gold standard. Number two, exercise. You should be getting 150 minutes of moderate intensity exercise or 75 minutes of vigorous intensity exercise every week, plus strength training and stretching. Number three, sleep. Sleep is when your body and your brain repair themselves. You should be getting 7 to 9 hours a night. And finally, number four, often gets forgotten, socialization. It's not a bonus. It's a necessity for a healthy life, finding a sense of community, purpose, and belonging. I'm Dr. Sanjay Gupta, helping you live a better life.
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19: 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I'm Dr. Sanjay Gupta, helping you live a better life.
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0: Don't tell on me, Jason Aldean. Country Nights Live, you know. Will Jason Aldean ever do something with Post Malone?
1: Sure. I've been saying for years I'd love to do something with him. I kind of compare him to Kid Rock in a sense of, you know, he came from more of that pop world, and I think he's authentic to country, and I think country music fans see that. I think they understand that he actually is a fan, and he does love this genre, and I think they'll accept him for that. What he's doing, be involved in Nashville and the community and just the music and everything here, you know, I think Nashville will definitely accept him with open arms.
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20: 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Because it's not a matter of if, but when. Don't find yourself saying,
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